guitars and rock and roll. They were the subjects that would never grow old. It was a good way to get to know you, a fine way to work it all out. It was a good way to get to know you before we learned to twist and shout. Oh yeah, oh yeah, before we learned to twist and shout.

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0: 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Be good to one another, it cried, and you all called to me.
1: Be good to one another.
0: Do good works, I cried.
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0: you called in return. And above all, love one another, I cried.
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0: you called.
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0: I whispered, hand to my heart. I awoke and cried tears of profound joy.

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Please correct me if I'm wrong, surrounded by the sunlight and a song. I'm told stories of a lover's kiss and this majestic scenery of a once whispering sky. So we share the moment overwhelmed by the new horizon and an extended sigh. Overtaken by the perpetual gift of memory and the flowing thoughts of one. Embraced by the constant reminder of an ocean view and blinded by the setting sun. And if there is a remedy for sorrow, I can be defined by the light that I knew. Just open up the heart, and by the wisdom of the past, the calling.

remedy for sorrow that can be defined by the light that I know. Just open up the heart and by the wisdom of the past, recall how much I love you.